give it a proper to the moon, and you can do better than that. And now, ladies and gentlemen, what have you been waiting for?

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2: Oh my God, it's been 3 years now without our beloved Hard Rock Cafe. Oh, and I've been a very sad boy ever since. I did actually have a dream, or more so, I just wanted to make a short film, and maybe I've talked about this before, about all these local bands of different genres. All these different kind of people in music getting together to save the greatest venue in town here in Memphis, Tennessee, the Hard Rock Cafe, and it just being packed full of tropes and it just being the super group in the end that finally does save our most beloved joint. Anyways, we just heard from the Bats, Miss These Things, partially because, you know, I miss the Hard Rock Cafe so much. We had Little Fawn by the Minx right before that with a cassette of theirs called X-Rated Poetry that came out in 2013. That is one of the earliest cassettes in my collection. We had Nothing Can Stop Us by Saint Etienne, and that's from their cassette Fox Base Alpha that came out in 1991. We had The Essex Green with Everything Is Green, an album of the same name that came out in 1998. And we started off the A-side with Lightheaded, Love Is Overrated, and this is off a tape of theirs called Good Good Great. Coming up next, we've got Apples in Stereo with About Your Fame. This is off their 1997 release, Tone Soul Evolution. Coming your way, right here, 91.7 FM.
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We're about halfway through the program here. This is Between Your Ear and the Other Ear, right here on WIXR 91.7 FM. I'm your host, Noah, and we just heard a single by the Orbiting Human Circus. That song is The Lost Angel. Came out in 2023. This is Julian Kosser of Music Tapes. He also, I guess the band is just mutually or interchangeably called the Orbiting Human Circus and the Music Tapes. They're both him. Who many of you might know from the Neutral Milk Hotel fame. That song Lost Angel, it finds its way into your head and it just stays there. Not upset about that though. Coming up next, we've got Felt, the band Felt, with the song called Apple Boutique. And this is off their 1988 release, The Pictorial Jackson Review. Curious if any of you longtime listeners are happy about the fact that I don't play Felt on every single radio show anymore. Took a good break, but they're just too good. I end up back there every time. Got some Felt queued up for you here. Here's Apple Boutique coming your way right here on WYXR 91.7.

0: Alrighty. You're tuned in to Between Your Ear, right here on WYXR. We just had Cutworms with Ballad of the Texas King. This is off a tape of theirs that came out in 2023. I guess it is their self-title. Even though this is probably his fourth record. It's always funny to me when bands kind of deep in finally decide that this is the one. This is what our band's named after. That whole tape is really good, though. We had Toro y Moi with You Hid, and this is off his 2010 release, Causers of This. I'm glad that they have finally put out those on tape. Before that, we had the Paul McCartney with Let Him In. And that, of course, is from Wings at the Speed of Sound, his 1976 release. It's fun seeing Paul McCartney make the rounds. Lately, seeing him on Colbert and SNL, and geez, just about everywhere else. We had Shuggy Otis right before with Inspiration, Information. Right before that, Neil Young with Walk On, and that's off his 1974 tape, On the Beach. And we heard from Felt with Apple Boutique right before. Coming up next, we've got Belle and Sebastian. We've got Mayfly. This is off If You're Feeling Sinister. Last night, got to see Belle and Sebastian perform If You're Feeling Sinister all the way through in Chicago. And I don't think I've ever played this one, even though I have played this record quite a bit on air. So without further ado, let's get some more Belle and Sebastian into our mix here, right here, WYXR.
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0: Thanks for joining us tonight. This has been another program of Between Your Ear and the Other Ear right here on WYXR. We just heard from the Beastie Boys with I Don't Know. From the deluxe version of Hello Nasty. That is secretly one of my favorite. It is actually my favorite Beastie Boys song. A little unlike the rest of their stuff. Really love it. And we had Belle and Sebastian with Mayfly off If You're Feeling Sinister right before that. I suppose it's an anniversary of that record as well. Crazy that they put out Tiger Milk and If You're Feeling Sinister both in 1996. Yeah, just soaking up those records 30 years later, all that I can. Thanks for joining us tonight. I am here every Saturday from 7 to 8 p.m. right here on WYXR, which is a 501c3 nonprofit and a collaboration between the Crosstown Concourse, the Daily Memphian, and the University of Memphis. I'll catch you again next Saturday, same place, same time.
1: Okay, you want to hit stop? Then eject. Take the tape out, turn it over, reinsert it into the tape well, close the cover, and hit play. Happy listening. It's me.

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2: Hey, what's up, y'all? What's up, house head? It's your girl, Royal Wright, and we are here setting up for the interview with DJ Brandon, and we are at the Central Station Hotel, downtown Memphis. Right now, DJ Raw House, he's spinning in on the ones and twos. Man, they spinning vinyl right now, and we're about to have DJ Brandon come up and give us some information about him. And then we got Zoe.

0: got started at an early age, probably around 81, 82. I'd say probably between 10 and 12 years old when I started. I grew up listening to the radio station in Chicago, WBMX, which is famous for house music. Really where it all got started for Chicagoland. And I've been playing ever since, off and on. I took a break a few times, but here it is, I'm still in it.
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1: Jeremy Sylvester and Memphis.

But wait, my mic wasn't on. It's great to hear somebody mention dead air from the other room. All right, you're listening to WYXR 91.7 FM Memphis. My name is Andy, and I apologize for not noticing my mic wasn't on there for a second. Getting off on the wrong foot here. What? Be safe. Godspeed. All right. So, yeah. After another bout of radio truancy last week, missing my show because me and... it appears that me and the universe have been in a three-legged race to the emergency room for quite some time now. Just think about it. Yeah, 2 weeks ago I started as a little theme because I missed the week before that too. So my only other show during the month of March this year carried the same theme as tonight's show. It's associated with the month of March. It's not very subtle. You can figure it out. I did it last time. I'm doing it tonight because it comes together quick and it is fun. Yeah, so let's get back to it. Oh, no, I need to let you know, I guess. we start things off with Dintel and Anyone, Anywhere, vocals, guest vocals there by Mia Doy Todd. And we just heard Pram with Loco, opening track to 93 album, The Stars Are So Big, The Earth Is So Small. I actually prefer Pram from a little bit before that. They put out a couple of EPs before that, before 93, that are really harsh in a wonderful way. Kind of way more intense than what I played. But you know what? Who cares? Let's just get on with things, right? Right? I'll check back in a few. And, you know, maybe. If I feel like it. My 2 hours to play God, so let's get back to the musics. Oh, and thank you to the concerned listener, whoever you may be, who notified Robbie that I was not around last week, busting me out over here. Just kidding. Glad to know someone cares enough, and glad to know someone listens. Yes, there's like a. I keep hearing, for one thing, the atrium here is has far more people in it than it ever does on a Saturday night at this time. There's a bunch of people breaking down a stage, like a stage that arrives in an 18-wheeler breaking down a stage. So there was some big thing that happened here earlier, and I feel like maybe I shouldn't even be talking right now because I can't even name what that big thing was. I don't know what happened. Maybe I should have researched that a little bit before I got on the air and started discussing, giving you a blow-by-blow of the mundanity in front of me. All right, let's get back to it. Music, that is.

Okay, peoples. What is crappening? I'm going to tell you. We just heard Starfish with This Town. Before that was Sarge with A Torch. Two footnotes of underground rock history right there that are completely...

on the opposite end of the profile size spectrum, Maxine Nightingale with one of my favorite songs of all time, right back where we started from, which is in some commercial, like right now. Is it not? It's in like a Subaru commercial or something like that, or like insurance or whatever, or medicine, pharma, you know, mesothelioma class action lawsuit infomercial music. Not really. Before Maxine Nightingale, we heard oh yeah, Sonic Youth with Star Power. Swirlies before that with Sounds of Sebring. Christian Mistress with Over and Over, the opening track to their amazing 2013 album, Possessed. I wish that band was still around. I think they are, actually, but wow, they put out two just like stellar, just front back, wall to wall, ceiling to carpet to ceiling, excellent albums in 13 and 15 on Relapse. And then kind of went away for a minute. They sued Kanye West for some sort of a graphic violation, like copyright logo violation, copyright thing. So that happened. I know that. And they had a case. You know, his people, he sends his people out to find cool underground stuff, probably. Anyway, before Christian Mistress, we heard Hazel. Every song I've played tonight is going to, I mean, it would qualify as one of my favorite songs of all time, especially the older ones. There's a lot of older stuff, and I'm playing a lot of old stuff. But still, everything I'm playing is a fave. Like, you know, top shelf fave. Before Hazel, we heard Dayglo by Hazel. A song that I can't, you know, believe just did not get in front of the right ears. Because if it had, it would have been like that. That's a hook. Before Hazel, we heard and started this block of music off with Zetas and The Gaze. All right. My name's Andy. The name of the show is Grotto of Miracles. 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Got a pledge drive coming up about a month from now. Check it out. Lots of special programming, I'm sure, as those things are wont to be filled with. What was that going to play music-wise next? I don't know. Got a theme tonight. It goes along with this the one associated with this month of March. Like I said before, it's not very subtle. Figure it out. Had the theme last time, too, which was 2 weeks ago, by the way. I was not here last week. Oh, as I just blabber on because I forgot what I was going to play. Because I landed on something, I was like, ooh, that'll be good to start the... to stop my talking with which to get thee gone. Oh, here it is. All right, here we go. All right, let's get right back to it.

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This is Brandy of Putting on Airs. Do you appreciate a good sad country song? If so, tune in at 9 a.m. on the first Sunday of each month where I host Sad Sack Sunday. 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
2: So

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Charles Lloyd here with the river behind me, hometown, Memphis, WYXR 91.7. We love it. Thank you. Signing off, Charles Lloyd.

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Hello, everybody, and welcome to another edition of the Baroque Down Palace, brought to you by WYXR Radio out of Memphis, Tennessee. I'm your host, Patrick Sansone, here with another hour of music from the 1960s and the 1970s, with orchestral elements in the arrangements, pop, rock, folk, soul, and all genres in between. And let's get right into the music without any further delay. Here are one of our favorite bands here at the show, the one and only Fabs. Here's the Beatles with John Lennon's Across the Universe here on the Baroque Down Palace.

That's the band known as Gandalf from their one and only album, released in 1969, self-titled album, Gandalf. A song called Tiffany Rings that was written by the songwriting team of Gary Bonner and Alan Gordon, who also wrote the big hit for the Turtles, Happy Together. Bonner and Gordon were friends with this young band, Gandalf, from Tenafly, New Jersey, who had started playing around on the New Jersey and New York scene. And they made this one great psychedelic album from 1969 that came out on Capitol Records. We started the set with The Beatles and Across the Universe, a song written by John Lennon and sung by John Lennon and recorded several times between 1967 and 1969. They made several attempts at it. It was released in different formats. There's a lot of versions out there, but the version that we heard is the version that was released on the Let It Be album in 1969 with the added strings and choir elements added by Phil Spector, who was brought in to finish up the album during the period where the Beatles were a bit at odds with each other. And were trying to figure out how to salvage the tracks they had attempted to write and record for a television special in early 1969, a time period very well documented in the Peter Jackson documentary Get Back, which came out just a few years ago. After the Beatles, it was The Pretty Things with Death of a Socialite from their 1967 album Emotions. This was the first of their albums to feature any orchestral augmentation. Sessions for the album began in 1966, and a couple of members of the original members of Pretty Things left during the recording of the record. They were not happy with the direction the band was going in, as it was going kind of a little bit more of a pop direction. The band had started as more of a British R&B-influenced hard blues band, similar to maybe the Animals or Yardbirds, but it was 1966 and things were starting to change and some of these orchestral textures started coming in, a sound they would incorporate even more on their next two records, SF Sorrow and Parachute. That was followed by Chicago-based R&B vocal group The Dells with Make It With You from Freedom Means from 1971. Cover of the big hit by the band Bread and arranged by the great Chicago arranger Charles Stepney, a big hero of ours here at the Baroque Down Palace. And we ended the set with Gandalf and Tiffany Rings. Let's get into our second set of music. This is the LA orchestral psych band The Moon with a song called Brother Lou's Love Colony here on the Baroque Down Palace.

0: That is the American artist Evie Sands with One Fine Summer Morning from her 1970 album, Any Way That You Want Me. This was her second album. Evie Sands had been the first artist to record the song Angel of the Morning, which wasn't a hit for her, but her version was heard by the artist Mary Lee Rush, who recorded her own version of it soon after and had a big hit. That song was written by songwriter Chip Taylor, who also wrote the title track to this album, Any Way That You Want Me, which was also a hit for a band called The American Breed. Evie Sands did write one song on this record. She went on to be the primary songwriter for her following record in 1975, which had songs that were covered by lots of other artists in the 70s. But this song that we just heard, One Fine Summer Morning, was written by session guitarist and arranger and songwriter Al Gorgoni, who worked very closely with Chip Taylor. They were sort of a co-production and co-writing team. Al Gorgoni, as a session musician, one of the many things that he's famous for is he played guitar on the album Bringing It All Back Home by Bob Dylan, and also played guitar on The Sound of Silence by Simon and Garfunkel. Those sessions considered, in many ways, the folk rock Big Bang. Al Gorgoni also providing the string arrangement for this track, which also features the dobro playing of the great session guitarist James Burton. We started the set with The Moon from their 1968 album Without Earth, and the track called Brother Lou's Love Colony, which is actually a cover by another Southern California psychedelic pop band called Colors, which had released the single just earlier in 1967. But this version is on the Without Earth album by the great band The Moon, a band which featured the musician David Marks, who had been an early member of the Beach Boys. After The Moon, it was another Southern California pop band, The Association, from their first album, which came out in 1966, called And Then Along Came the Association. And the song we heard is called Remember. This was a huge selling record, especially for a debut album. It had two really big hits on it, the song And Then Along Comes Mary, and also the song Cherish. Both big hits, Cherish being a song that has been become a bit of a standard recorded by a lot of artists over the years. The album was produced by the great Sunshine Pop producer and arranger Kurt Becher. Kurt Becher also had his own projects in the bands Millennium and Sagittarius, and had also worked with Paul Revere and the Raiders. Tommy Rowe went on to work with Elton John, The Byrds, Emmett Rhodes, and on and on. The Association with Remember. And that was followed by Memphis's own Big Star with O Dana, song written and sung by Alex Chilton for the album that became known as Big Star's Third, also known by the title Sister Lovers, recorded in Memphis, Tennessee in 1974 at Ardent Studios, not released until 1978. And this album, Big Star's Third, features across the record extremely wonderful and haunting string arrangements by the then very young string arranger Carl Marsh. And we ended the set with Evie Sands. And we are going to take a short break here, but we will be back right after this with more Baroque Down Palace.
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Welcome back to the show. Let's get right into the music. This is Roxy Music with Triptych here on the Baroque Down Palace.

That is Nina Simone with Poppies from her 1971 album Emergency Ward. An album which is primarily a live album featuring live recording of a performance she did at Fort Dix for U.S. service people. And the album is very much an anti-war album, inspired by albums by Marvin Gaye, What's Going On, and There's a Riot Going On by Sly Stone. This was an album that provided Nina Simone a vehicle to directly express her feelings about what was happening with the Vietnam War, featuring a very powerful performance of George Harrison's My Sweet Lord, performed at that Fort Dix performance. But this is one of the two studio tracks on the album, the other being another George Harrison song, Isn't It a Pity? But this song, Poppies, was written by songwriters Jeremy Wind and Lenny Bleacher, and features a swirling string arrangement by her bandleader, Weldon Irvine, who is also a poet and playwright. A very poetic song, Poppies being a symbol of remembrance of soldiers, a symbol that goes back to World War I, and also referring to the tragedy of so many U.S. soldiers coming back from Vietnam with heroin addictions. We started the set with two tracks by Roxy Music, the first being a song called Triptych from their album Country Life from 1974, and that was followed by A Really Good Time from the same album. That was followed by Dillard and Clark, collaboration between

between bluegrass musician Doug Dillard and Gene Clark from the Byrds with a song called Something's Wrong from the debut album from this collaboration called The Fantastic Expedition of Dillard and Clark from 1968. After that, it was The United States of America, also from 1968, with a song called Stranded in Time from the debut and one and only album by this band from their self-titled debut. And we ended up with Nina Simone and Poppies, and that brings us to the end of another episode of the Baroque Down Palace. Thank you so much for spending this hour with me. It is always my pleasure to bring you this music every week. Be sure and check out our Instagram, Baroque Down Palace, for information about playlists and upcoming shows. And as always, baroquedownpalace.com for archived episodes. And we are going to go out with the great Al Stewart with a song called Old Admirals here on the Baroque Down Palace.

The Baroque Down Palace is brought to you by WYXR in Memphis and is proudly sponsored by Mempho Presents, an independent Memphis-based producer of live music and cultural events, and is supported by the generosity of listeners like you.

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1: And good morning, Memphis, and welcome to Memphis Undercover this Sunday morning. This is Nancy, and no guest today, but we've got 6 degrees to Memphis, and we're going to get it started with one of my all-time favorite tunes. One I think is just good to hear first thing in the morning from Skeeter Davis.

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0: And the Meridian Brothers. With Danzo 8 Bits. I think I pronounced that right. Anyway, very interesting piece of music. Before that, Bill Orchid and Mabi Frate and Black Pumas with the beautiful song Colors. This is Nancy. You're listening to Memphis Undercover, and we are here doing 6 degrees to Memphis this morning. And we started off, of course, with Skeeter Davis and the End of the World. And Skeeter happened to be married to Joey in NRBQ. I have been on an NRBQ roll lately, and that's fine because they have a wide variety of music. But that's number 5 in our BQ, in our 6 degrees to Memphis, from the 1972 album Scraps and Only You.

0: Joe Abbott and Cat Clyde there. Before Joe and Cat, you heard from Beck, a tune released in 2026, Ride Lonesome, and Grace's Waltz preceded that with Mick Flannery and Lisa Hannigan. This is Nancy. You're listening to Memphis Undercover, and we'll be back with 6 Degrees to Memphis in just a moment.
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0: All right, we are up to the middle of our 6 Degrees to Memphis, number 3, and number 5, of course, was NRBQ. So we're going to go with Terry Allen here, a 2023 EP he put out called Maybe There. This is Damn Good Last Name.
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1: And we just heard from S.G. Goodman with I Can See the Devil, Bible Belt from Kevin Morby right before that. This is Nancy. You're listening to Memphis Undercover. At 9, you'll want to stay tuned for Brandy and Putting on Airs. But I've still got some 6 degrees to Memphis to go, and I want to make a little correction. That was number 3 is what we heard when we heard from Terry Adams. No, it was number 4. It's early, folks, and I haven't finished my first cup of coffee. But number 3 is another NRBQ member. It's Al Anderson from his 1972 self-entitled album. And Terry Adams did play piano on this album. It's a tune called I Haven't Got the Strength.

or I'm tired, or life gets too complicated. And if I really had a problem, I wouldn't smile like I'm supposed to. Keep my mask on when I hold you. Wake up early, play Sudoku. I mean, it's just a couple drinks. Wanna think and wanna speak, and another one to slow my mind and stop the thoughts before they creep into my bloodstream. It's not poison, it's protection.

All right, that was Shaky Graves and No Place to Be. All right, time is running low here on Memphis Undercover because Brandy's coming up at 9 with Putting on Airs. So we need to get number 2 and number 1 in. So I'm going to play them together. Number 2 is Nancy Griffith and her album from 1994, Flyer. Al Anderson played on this. We're going to hear These Days in an Open Book.

And on to number one, the Amazing Rhythm Aces, who, at the encouragement of member Barry Bird Burton, who was working at Sam Phillips' studio and also played on Nancy's album, came to Memphis, and the band came together.

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My name is Brandy. This is Putting On Airs. I hope you've had a wonderful weekend. Thanks again to Nancy, as always, for an excellent episode of Memphis Undercover. Love it, that Grim Winchester she played as our little bridge. We are going to get started off with a classic. This is Charlie Pride. Is anybody going to San Antonio?

All right, that was Willie Nelson doing his version of Good Hearted Woman off of 1972's Words Don't Fit the Picture. Before that was Gary Stewart with Iron Bar Motel off of One Track Mind, which is an upcoming release of previously unreleased albums by Gary Stewart that is going to come out on Delmore Recording Society on July 17th. Super stoked about that. It looked like it had like 20 or 30 songs on it. It's some of his earlier stuff before he kind of broke through that Nashville scene. Excited to hear what all's on that. I hope it's some wild stuff. Before that was Charlie Walker with My Baby Used to Be That Way off of 1971's Honky Tonkin' with Charlie Walker. Before that, we had Dolly Parton and Porter Wagoner with Two of a Kind, the title track of their 1971 release. And we started off that set with Charlie Pride, Is Anybody Going to San Antone, off of the excellently titled 1970 album, Charlie Pride's 10th album. They just used to call it like it was. This is his 10th album, so that's what we're calling it. You're listening to WYXR 91.7 FM Memphis. My name is Brandy. This is Put On Airs. I'm here every Sunday from 9 to 10 a.m. I hope you've had a great week. It's been a good week for music in Memphis. We had that excellent show at First Congo on Thursday with Luke Schneider playing ambient pedal steel, and Foster Falls and Dream Journal and Infinity Stairs was there doing visuals, and it was just gorgeous. I saw someone compare First Congo to the ramen. They said this could be our ramen. And it was a gorgeous show. It was great. And then last night, there was a big show at the Lamplighter with True Green in town, Bluff City Vice Reunion, Big Clown, the Sweet Cream Ladies. It was my first time seeing them. They were great. So, yeah, it was a good little week. What do we got up next? We are going to hear Jacob Tovar and the Saddle Tramps with Three Good Reasons.

I wrote the book and I could do no wrong. Sometimes I rise up

All right, that was Coulter Wall with Living by the Hour off 2025's Memories and Empties. Before that, we heard Sean Hess with You're Not the One off 2024's Wild Onion. We heard Ruby Falls with Show Me Where. That one came out in 1976. Before that was Miss Loretta Lynn with What Makes Me Tick off 1971's Coal Miner's Daughter. We started off that set with Jacob Tovar and the Saddle Tramps. Three Good Reasons, released in 2015 out of Oklahoma. 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So get those messages in. We love to hear from you. Up next, we have a beautiful cover by Tyler Childers and Sonora May of S.G. Goodman's Planting by the Signs. This just came out. It's a gorgeous cover, and it's called Replanting by the Signs.

All right, that was the Michigan Rattlers with Didn't You Know off their 2018 album Evergreen. Before that was Sage and Sand, a new one from Caravan 222 out of Los Angeles. Before that was Vincent Neil Emerson with The Great Highway of his just recently released album Blue Stars that came out in April. He did post recently he had to cancel a bunch of tour dates because of a blood clot that he was hospitalized for. So if you've been sitting and waiting to get that album, maybe a good time to go ahead and snag that one. Before that was Tyler Childers and Sonora May doing a lovely cover of S.G. Goodman's Planting by the Signs. And you are listening to WYXR 91.7 FM Memphis. We have reached our final block of the hour. So I'm going to see how many more songs I can rip through before JB is here for Analog Delay. So keep it tuned right here to 91.7 FM Memphis. We are going to hear from the second volume of Sisto's String Band albums. This is the String Band version of their Black River Gospel.

All right, that was Those Darlins with Keep My Skillet Good and Greasy off their self-titled album released in 2009. Boy, that was a new one from Corey Brannan featuring Tyler Childers stepping outside off of his upcoming album, You'll Live. That'll be out in August. We started off that set with Susto String Band, Black River Gospel, off their String Band Volume 2 album that just came out May 29th. Thanks so much for hanging. 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Make sure you stay tuned. We got JB with Analog Delay up next. I got one more for you while he gets set up. This is a new one from Nick Allison out of Texas. It was recorded in Memphis with some fine Memphis musicians, Keith Cooper, Frank McClellan, and it was recorded by Andrew McCullough. So, of course, it's wonderful. This is Nick Allison with Days of Roses and Wine, and I will see you guys next week for Sad Sex Sunday.

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0: Okay, you're listening to Valley of the Dolls on WYXR 91.7 FM. I'm your host, Divya Babe, and tomorrow is June 1st, which means Pride Month is officially here, and I couldn't think of a better way to kick it off than with two of the people who've made queer nightlife in Memphis feel like a real scene. Marceau and Wealth are the architects behind Sauna, which has become a genuine institution at this point, so they're here today to share some of the records that have defined those nights over the years. Welcome to the show, y'all.
1: Hi, thank you so much. It's good to be here.
0: I want to dig into the music because I think your party's archive tells a lot about the party itself. Like, you've been doing Pride for a few years now. How long has Sauna been around?
1: Sauna is, yeah, I'm making sure I'm on the right mic. Sauna is 8 years old now. We started pre-pandemic. And we've been going since 2018, so however long that's been. And it's been a real adventure. It's taken many different forms, lots of different venues and DJs and sounds, and so we've been having a great time with it.
0: And for today, we talked about doing a retro of anthems over the years. Yes. That have become associated, and I do want to talk to you about curation, and I know you just went to Movement in Detroit, which is a fabulous festival.
1: The home of techno, and home of a lot of different house music and a lot of different genres, and I feel like Detroit's the sister city to Memphis. It has a very similar feel, a very similar drive in the music scene, and it was incredibly inspiring to see DJs from around the world come and celebrate electronic music in that way.
0: Yeah, I think it's great that you travel around and you actually go to like other scenes and figure out like what's going on in the world. What is this in the context of like larger dance music right now? So
1: yeah, totally. And we also take our sound on the road too. So it's kind of a show and tell for North America to get to experience the Sauna sound in different nightclubs, and then us take inspiration from those places and bring it back here for our party.
0: When you think about the hits from Sauna, what does that mean to you? Like, is it tracks that broke the floor, tracks that define the movement, or like?
1: It can be almost any genre. The prerequisite is that people respond to it with joy. So our sound is based in queer celebration and queer joy. And so it doesn't have to fit a strict genre rule. It doesn't have to be disco or house necessarily. But it's always something that is making people live in the moment and making people experience their best selves on the dance floor, for sure.
0: And I know y'all made a jukebox, too, of sorts, a playlist.
1: We did. So we took our favorite songs from Sauna over the last several years, and we made a jukebox. So if you go to jukebox.saunamemphis.com. It's like 300 songs that we'll play in random order that are our favorite songs from Sauna. And a lot of it is super hard to find music. Like, that's the other thing, is we dig really, really hard to find vinyl only releases, music from our friends, things that is really just under the radar. And so this jukebox kind of celebrates us doing that.
0: I know this one's probably not obscure, but we talked about Till I Die by the Beach Boys being in the playlist, and that was kind of surprising. Is there a song played at Pride that still does something to you when you hear it, or something that's associated with a feeling? I feel like that's a very feeling in the room kind of song.
1: 100%. And you can never tell what we're going to close with. There's so many curveballs. Some of the other things that are in there are new wave or, you know, we want to leave people with an impression when they leave our party that they've really experienced something. And Till I Die is one of those songs that just sticks with you and is just so beautiful. The Promise by When in Rome is another one that we've closed with before that's amazing. George Michael's Always a Moment, last Sauna. For those of you that were there till the end, George Michael's Freedom almost caused a riot.
0: I love George Michael.
1: It was so good. And I don't even know that a lot of the millennials who come to our party have any reference to what that song means to queer people and queer liberation, but they were living. I mean, people were cheering, hands in the air. It was so amazing.
0: That sounds so magical. So yeah. We're going to do it again this year, this month, June 6th at the Pumping Station.
1: Yeah, and you're going to join us.
0: Yeah, I'm going to be Going to be joining the crew, so be sure to come to that if y'all are in Memphis.
1: Absolutely.
0: Are we ready to hear something? Yeah, here we go. Let's kick it off. All right, we're good.

You're tuned into Valley of the Dolls on WYXR 91.7 FM. This is the Sauna Pride Month kickoff dance party. I've got DJs Marceau, and Wealth from the Sauna crew here in the studio live with me in Crosstown Concourse. So we're going to keep it going until 2 p.m. Stick around.

0: welcome back. I'm going to get all these mics at the right volume and turn this down. Okay. Welcome back. It's Valley of the Dolls. I'm here with the Sauna Boys, Wealth and Marceau. What's up?
1: How are you?
0: Good. Are you guys enjoying the greatest hits of Sauna?

0: You did a crazy one on Mud Island one time in that amphitheater. That's a legendary one. Perfect. You got to talk into the mics.
1: And, so we are shutting down, and Matt is wrapping cords up, and suddenly he screams at the top of his lungs, bloody murder, I see a snake flying through the air.
0: Snakes are flying.
1: It was hilarious.
2: The snake was wrapped up in the power cords for the sound system.
0: That sounds so scary.
2: It was insane.
0: That's like an anxiety dream I have about playing shows.
2: And the venue is so beautiful. It's like an old yacht club or something, and it's under the Mississippi River Bridge. It was gorgeous. We had a lovely time, but the snake thing endured. Like, it's traumatized me now for forever.
1: At 5 a.m. It was great.
0: So, at least this year, hopefully no snakes.
2: No snakes.
0: Who's going to be at the room at Sauna Pride? Like, paint the picture for the people at home. Like, how has it changed, evolved, expanded as the party's grown?
2: Sure, so it used to be like really, I don't want to say male focused, but it had a machismo sort of air to the brand. And as we've grown as people, and as our community has grown, that like comes to dance with us, the party's evolved. Like, it's gotten more diverse, not just, you know, through the representation of like the people that are in our city and in our community, and it's been really an amazing sort of like evolution of our dance floor, being able to share it with so many different people and it not just being like a gay men's party anymore.
0: So what do you want this year's Pride sets to feel like? Like, is there intention, a mood, something you're trying to give people, especially considering things are changing every day politically, otherwise?
1: It's about feeling joy in a time when that's difficult. That's really, if I were to sum it up, that'd be it. And we want people that feel not so safe in their everyday lives to feel very, very safe and very, very full of joy.
0: Yeah, that's amazing. Community is so important as we get more atomized as a digital society. So I really feel that. And you guys are going to be doing this with me June 6th at the Pumping Station.
2: Yeah, and DJ Funk A is coming from New Orleans.
0: I'm so excited for that.
2: She's an incredible DJ, and she's going to bring the sort of attitude and vibe that we know her for, that we love so much.
0: It's going to be my first experience from what you've told me what her sets are like. I am so excited. Yeah. So, all right, we'll get back to the music. This is a long Cerrone Supernature love track. So, okay.
1: Track's very important to me.

All right. We're listening to DJs Marceau, Marceau, and Wealth. Thank you for coming through. It's the last few minutes of Valley of the Dolls on WYXR 91.7 FM. I'm Divya Babe. Happy Pride Month, Memphis. We'll be back June 6th at the Pumping Station. I hope you'll join us.

for WYXR comes from Grind City Amphitheater, announcing Wilco on Tuesday, July 7th. Tickets and more information can be found at grindcityamp.com.

Hey, welcome back, everybody, on a racetrack in France where everybody wanted to dance. I'm your host, Caitlin. I will be playing surprisingly French music for you this hour. And I'm going to be even more obnoxious than usual this week because PSG, I gagné! Woo! League of Champions. If you weren't watching the game last night, Paris Saint-Germain beat the crap out of Arsenal. And we cried, we laughed, we felt every emotion across the rainbow. And I'm going to play music about it. I'm going to scream into the microphone about it. So that's the plan for today. But we also have music from, what do we got? We got Montreal, we have Haiti, we have Algeria, we have the 60s, the 80s, the 90s, all kinds of fun stuff. So keep it locked in, 91.7 FM. We're going to start with Ici c'est Paris, Zouk style.

0: Alors on danse. That's right. We are dancing to the tune of victorious Paris Saint-Germain soccer players. Allez les bleus. I'm so sorry. That's it. I'm done now. I got it out of my system. We just heard Ici c'est Paris, Zouk style by Idem One and Ron Carter. And then, of course, the classic hype song Alors on danse by Belgian superstar Stromae. All right, we're bringing it down just a teensy bit with a really, really cool chick from Switzerland, Danica, who is whose mother tongue is French but sings mainly in English. This one is called Repo Man, one of my favorite movies of all time. Also an excellent soundtrack if you're feeling like listening to some movie soundtracks. This song has nothing to do with that, but that's why I picked it. And after that, we have some Synapson, which I've played before, but this is a brand new tune from them. So keep it locked in. You're listening to On a Racetrack in France with me, Caitlin. Shelby's here too.
1: Yeah!
0: And Marcel Marceau was just here. What an incredible set. That was super fun. All right, here we go. Repo Man by Danica.

I love that song. That was Toujours by French electropop duo Synapson. And the singing was by Tim Dup et Las. Tim Dup is a French singer-songwriter, and Las is a Senegalese-born singer-songwriter. And I just love their style. They work a lot with kind of older Afro-French tunes, like Victor Démé. They do a lot of work with his stuff. They sample a lot of his stuff. And it's just so melodic, but it's also super danceable. And I just love it. Before that, we heard the beautiful Denica, straight from Switzerland, with Repo Man. I apologize if there were a few weird glitchy moments there. My dongle was acting weird, but we changed dongles, and we're dongling well now. So everything should be fine. Next up, I have another French football adjacent tune. I promise this is actually the last one of the set. It's one of my favorites, Oran Marseille, by the great French Algerian singer Khaled and the hip hop group Ayam. And then we're going to hear the beautiful Amadou and Myriam, who make me cry every time I hear them sing, with my favorite Philly girl, Santi Gold. So keep it locked in here, 91.7 FM Memphis, WYXR.org across the world. Here we go with Oran Marseille.

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Ah, c'est beau ça. That's Dougou Badia by Amadou et Myriam from Mali, accompanied by the wonderful Philadelphia native Santi Gold, off a record that came out a couple years ago that I absolutely love with lots of guests. Before that, we heard the beautiful Oran Marseille by Khaled with special guest Ayam. All kinds of dancey music for a beautiful sunny afternoon here in Memphis, Tennessee. But we're going to take it down a notch and listen to some jails, because you can't talk about French music, and especially the relationship between America and France musically, without talking about jails. So I'm going to start off with a song by two of my all-time favorite musicians, but also performers, because the two things are pretty different. There are some musicians who are absolutely incredible in the studio, and, you know, it doesn't necessarily translate, and vice versa. But Ibrahim Malouf and Jean Baptiste. Ibrahim Malouf, of course, the French-Lebanese trumpet player, and Jean Baptiste, the New Orleans native band director and piano player, are absolutely incredible on and off the stage. And this song called Free Spirit off of Ibrahim Malouf's record is really a special one. After that, we're going to listen to some contemporary French jazz and some Miles Davis. You're listening to 91.7 FM. I'm your host, Caitlin. Here we go. Thank you.

mama. That's some sexy horn playing right there. That, of course, was Monsieur Miles Davis playing the intro to Ascenseur pour l'échafaud, a French film from the 50s starring the recently departed Jeanne Moreau. This was recorded on his first trip to France. He already had an up-and-coming career in the States, but he certainly wasn't as famous as he ended up getting. And he came to France and he came to Paris and his mind was just blown. He started up a torrid affair with French artist and singer Juliette Gréco. They could barely understand each other, but it was love at first sight and it lasted for quite a while. And what's really cool is that he actually freestyled the entire soundtrack while watching the dailies from the film. It's a beautiful film. Highly recommend Ascenseur pour l'échafaud. And the soundtrack is just absolutely epic. Plus, the main character, the male main character's name is Julian, which is my son's name. So, bref. It's 5 stars all around for me. Before that, we heard a beautiful tune by Matisse Pascot from Angoulême. He's a contemporary French jazz composer and musician. This was off his recent record called Meute. And then we started it off with another just absolutely epic piece by Ibrahim Malouf and John Baptiste off of Malouf's album called Free Spirit. This was the duo version of that song. We're going to keep it kind of cinematic, if you will, with this really fun song by Jaguar Affair, which is a new band out of the suburbs of Paris. They have a new song out called Comment Lui Dire. And then we're going to follow that up with my most recent lady crush. Yes, there are many of them. Leave me alone. Her name is Stella. She plays with the Longos, and this one's really, really fun. After that, if we have time, we're going to hear an extremely spooky version of Brigitte Bardot's Harley Davidson by Célasou, and a whole lot more. So keep hanging out with us. Turn it up for Comment Lui Dire by Jaguar Affair, and enjoy this gorgeous Memphis, Tennessee day. Here we go.

C'est bon ça, la flamme qui t'anime, Stella and the Longos. Man, that is exactly what I want to listen to on a hot day by the pool with a what is it? What are people drinking these days? Aperol spritz with the sun shining through the orange liquid. It's a little 80s, it's a little Euro trash. It's absolutely delicious. This is Stella. She's a Berlin-based French singer-songwriter, and Ed Longo, who has his own kind of band and rotating cast of members, and that they're called the Longos. They met a few years ago over their love of record collecting, and they never looked back, and they make like freaking hit after hit, banger after banger. It sounds just like that, and I just love it. Before that, we heard the lovely and cinematic Jaguar Affair singing Comment Lui Dire, which means how to tell her I don't love her anymore. You're listening to On a Racetrack in France. I'm your host, Caitlin. I'm at Crosstown Concourse in the studio here, looking out, seeing all kinds of happy families walk by and cute teenage couples walking hand in hand and people buying a little iced coffee at French Truck, going up to see the galleries upstairs. It's really great to have community places like this to feel whole in and to meet other people in and to revel in the beauty that is Memphis. So if you got nothing to do today, come hang out. Next up, all right, buckle in. You may be familiar with Brigitte Bardot's sexy version of Harley Davidson, where she's talking about how she loves riding motorcycles. Well, Celia Sue, the Belgian soul singer, is doing her own version. It's spooky, it's slow, it's dark, and I friggin' love it. So here we go. Celia Sue with Je n'ai besoin de personne en Harley Davidson.

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We're just going to have good vibes today. 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

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I hope you've been enjoying the selection of music of A Corner Called Jazz. It's about time for me to get out of here. Coming up next, we have DJ Shmuel with Playing Changes. 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

Hey y'all, you're listening to Playing Changes with DJ Shmuel on WYXR 91.7 FM Memphis, the station that's raised by sound, the city that's raised by sound. I hope y'all are having a wonderful weekend and a beautiful Sunday. It's real sunny out, warm. You know, you can feel summer calling. It's coming to us. But we have a great show planned for you today. To start us off, we got John S., by the late, great Sonny Rollins off the bridge. He passed away this week, and he is the last, I mean, besides Herbie Hancock, he is the last guy that was living from that era of jazz musicians. So very sad to see him go, although he lived a very full life until he was 95. So we're going to remember him today, starting off with John S., from the bridge, Sonny Rollins. Enjoy.

That was Roundabouts from the new SML record, well, the unreleased SML record. That's the released single from their upcoming album, Spontaneous Music Live. I love SML. They're the best. They just keep on going. So I hope you enjoyed. Next up, we have Mary Lou Williams, Scorpio from the Zodiac Suite, one of the OGs, I think. One of the greatest who I don't think gets the credit she deserves as far as pioneering free jazz and liberation music, way before it was made popular. So, hope you enjoy.

That was Lady Luck off the great Elvin Jones debut record, Elvin! Exclamation mark. It's important. Next up, or actually finishing us out for the hour, is The Eternal Triangle off of Sunny Side Up, the great trio record by Dizzy Gillespie, Sonny Rollins, and Sonny Stitt. I hope y'all have enjoyed my show today. It's been a great hour of jazz. Hope you have a nice week ahead and a great Sunday. Hug the people close to you. Tell them you love them. Because that's what's important, you know? Hold them close. Okay, enjoy The Eternal Triangle. Thanks.

Hey guys, welcome to Four Fives. This week, this is DJ Green Piano. Thank you so much for listening. Hope you've had a great week. I'm here to give you your weekly dose of soulful R&B and funk on vinyl. So I want you to sit back, relax, and enjoy these tunes for the next hour. I'm going to give you 45 minutes of nonstop music. Got some good things for you today, so let's go on and get into it. You're Still a Young Man, Tower of Power on WYXR 91.7 FM Memphis.

thank you so much. We just finished a fantastic run of soulful R&B and funk for you. I'm going to wrap it up with Rose Royce and Roy. It's all about love, love, love. Donny Hathaway.

I want to thank you guys for listening to the show today. Hope you've enjoyed it, and I hope you're having a fantastic day. I'm going to end with Same Old Love, Anita Baker. Up next, Sweet Vibrations with DJ G Honey. Take care, and until next week, see you then.

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Happy Sunday, you guys. I hope you've been enjoying your day, able to get some of this good sunlight and enjoy just your time alone or some time with your loved ones. Shout out to my baby CJ, who is not in the studio with us this week. But as always, he is here with us in spirit. Shout out to him. He starts his summer camp tomorrow, so I'm really excited for him for that. But yeah, happy Sunday, y'all. If this is your first time tuning into the Church of Sweet Vibrations, we welcome you once, we welcome you twice, we welcome you three times in the name of Sweet Vibes. But if you are a frequent tuner inner, what's up, man? Shout out to you for being here with us. We are here on Sundays from 6 to 7. Shout out to the beautiful DJ Grand Piano, who precedes me each week with her show. It's called 4-5. She's always coming with the nostalgic R&B. So y'all get into it if you haven't already. And you're in for a treat, because after me, we do have one of my favorite shows with DJ Dump Velour called Do You Believe? So stay tuned for that. It's right after me from 7 to 8. So, yeah. But if you haven't done so already, go on over to the website, WYXR.org. You can lock in with myself as well as all the other great DJs here at WYXR. And then you can go right on over to your Apple or Google store and download that app. It's only four letters, so you can stay locked in with us and, you know, stay in the know, you know? But yeah, we're going to get into the mix. You know, I'm always trying to bring you guys something that's light, something sweet, something that feels like a hug, something to get you going, to get you started for your week.

what we do here. Sweet Vibrations, we be adults and real hard. So, yeah. But we're going to get into the vibes. I'm going to be sharing some tunes with you guys that I have been falling in love with, that I've new stuff that I've been exploring, and just stuff that I listen to that's just already in my regular rotation. So, we're going to get into the vibes. 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Let's get into it.

DJ G Honey, and you are listening to Sweet Vibrations right here on WYXR 91.7 FM Memphis. Hope you guys have been enjoying the vibes. I've been enjoying bringing them to you as usual. We are here every Sunday from 6 to 7. So if you guys haven't done so already, go on over to our website, WYXR.org. You can log in with us where you can stay connected and always know about the wonderful things that we have going on here. This definitely is the station with the city soul. We always have something going on at the station that's available and free to the community. So y'all go ahead and lock in. We always have the studio stereo sessions. I'm sorry. Can't get my words out. But yeah, go on over to the website, you guys, and lock in there. If you're a music lover, we have something for everyone. And then if you like some talk shows, you know, you want to hear what's going on in the city, we've got that on there too. So go on over to the website and lock in with us. And you can also follow us on IG at WYXR_Memphis to stay locked in with us on there, Jim, too. And then you can find me on there at DJ GEE Honey. I'm not funny, then I will follow you back, okay? But we're going to get back into the vibes. I am right now playing a tune by one of my best friend, her brother. His name is Brandon Brown, and this group is called the Brandon Brown Collective, a group of talented individuals. And this song is called Hey Lover. And the first time I heard this song, I fell in love with it. It's so sweet. It's very cuddly. It does feel like a hug. And it just makes you want to, you know, if you have a lover, get close to them. But even if you don't have a lover, it just makes you, you know, I don't know, it just made me want to, you know, give me a little glass of wine or something and just two-step with my own self. So, yeah. But I just want to share this song with you guys. And like I said, it is called Hey Lover by the Brandon Brown Collective. So look it up. They've got some other great songs. So, yeah, go ahead and explore them. But we're going to get back into the vibes. Up next, we have How I Feel by Brandy. This is one of my favorite songs. We're going to get into the vibes. Again, you are listening to Sweet Vibrations right here on WYXR 91.7 FM Memphis. Let's get back into it.

0: What's up, y'all? It's your girl DJ G Honey, and you are listening to Sweet Vibrations right here on WYXR 91.7 FM Memphis. I hope you guys have been enjoying the vibes I've enjoyed bringing. Again, you guys, if you haven't done so already, lock in with us at WYXR_Memphis. You can find myself as well as all the other great DJs here at WYXR. And we'll see you guys next Sunday. We are here every Sunday from 6 to 7. See y'all next week. 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